0: Support comes from Bravo Vale Music Festival, presenting London's Academy of St. Martin in the Fields with all five Beethoven piano concertos performed by Anne-Marie McDermott, June 25th and 26th. 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
1: Hi, I'm Patty Painter Wakefield. The Denver Chamber Music Festival is one of the newer festivals. It's currently only about a week long, and it was earlier this month. Violinist Tessa Lark was the composer in residence this year, and she wrote a new piece that was premiered at the Denver Chamber Music Festival just a couple of weeks ago. It was a cello quartet, very fitting for the organization whose co-artistic directors are cellists, and you can hear them play in just a bit. This is Tessa Lark playing her own Appalachian Fantasy on CPR Classical's Summerfest Spotlight.

Appalachian Fantasy by Tessa Lark, who was also the violinist. A little more from Tessa Lark in just a bit on today's Summerfest Spotlight. She was the composer in residence at the Denver Chamber Music Festival earlier this month. This was the first year for the festival to have a composer in residence. Cellists Matthew Zalkind and Alice Yu are co-artistic directors of the Denver Chamber Music Festival. And here they are in the CPR Performance Studio with a sonata for two cellos by Jean Barrière on CPR Classical's Summerfest Spotlight.

cellists Matthew Zalkind and Alice Yu performing this opening to the Sonata for Two Cellos No. 10 by Jean Barrière on today's Summerfest Spotlight from CPR Classical. They are co-artistic directors of the Denver Chamber Music Festival, which ran June 5th through the 13th this year. Concerts and an adult chamber music workshop are part of this festival. New this year at the Denver Chamber Music Festival was a composer in residence who wrote a brand new piece. Tessa Lark was that composer. This is Tessa Lark performing a work written for her by Michael Torkey. The piece is called Sky. This is the second movement, played by the Albany Symphony Orchestra, violinist Tessa Lark, on today's Summerfest Spotlight from CPR Classical.

Wistful, from Sky by Michael Torkey. That was written with violinist Tessa Lark in mind, and she performed with the Albany Symphony Orchestra on today's Summerfest Spotlight. Earlier this month, Tessa Lark was the composer in residence at the Denver Chamber Music Festival. She was their first composer in residence. It'll be interesting to see what next year brings at the Denver Chamber Music Festival. That is it for today's Summerfest Spotlight. 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I'm Patty, glad to have you here today. 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

Very deep-sounding string quintet here. This was the Scherzo and Trio from A String Quintet by Antonin Dvorak. 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Beethoven's Moonlight Sonata for Piano is coming up at 7 o'clock. Hope you can stick around for that. It's about 20 minutes till 7 right now. This is music by Camille Saint-Saëns from his Symphony No. 2.

0: some fast fingers and very well placed here. Igor Levit, the pianist, performing the Gieg from Johann Sebastian Bach's Partita No. 4. It was next to the Adagio movement from Camille Saint-Saëns' Second Symphony on CPR Classical.
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0: The Symphony in E-flat by Luigi Boccherini, one of the composers writing at the same time as Haydn and Mozart, the German Chamber Academy on CPR Classical. The generation after Boccherini included Beethoven, and one of Beethoven's beloved piano sonatas is coming up in just a moment for tonight's Charlie Chat. I'm Patty. Hey, stay safe tonight. Severe thunderstorms are possible. The I-25 urban corridor to the Eastern Plains are under a severe thunderstorm watch until 1 a.m. The high country down through the Four Corners region is under a red flag warning until 10 tonight.
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1: Others, including us now, call it the Moonlight Sonata.

It wasn't Beethoven who gave it this subtitle, but the German music critic and poet Ludwig Rellstab, who likened the effect of the first movement to that of moonlight shining upon Lake Lucerne. One of the modern commentators regards all this as harmless, the subtitle Moonlight, that is. He says it's silly for austere critics to work themselves up into a state of almost hysterical rage with poor Rellstab, adding that what these austere critics fail to grasp is that unless the general public had responded to the suggestion of moonlight in this music, Rellstab's remark would long ago have been forgotten.

These are all three movements of the Piano Sonata No. 14 by Ludwig van Beethoven. The first movement, of course, gives it its name. Pianist Alisa Sara Ott on CPR Classical.

0: pianist Alisa Sara Ott with Piano Sonata No. 14, The Moonlight, by Ludwig van Beethoven on Colorado Public Radio Classical. 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
1: Good morning, my friend, and happy Wednesday, June the 24th, 2026. I'm Caban Thomas. Take my hand and join me for another stroll through classical music land. Welcome to the morning show here on CPR Classical.

What an honor it is to be spending time with you and with classical music. Oh, I couldn't be happier. I have a poem for you by my favorite, Emily Dickinson. The name of the poem is I Dwell in Possibility. Here we go. I dwell in possibility, a fairer house than prose, more numerous of windows, superior of doors. Of chambers as the cedars, impregnable of eye, and for an everlasting roof, the gables of the sky. Of visitors, the fairest, for occupation, this, the spreading wide my narrow hands to gather paradise. I Dwell in Possibility by Emily Dickinson for you here on CPR Classical. Love you, shipmate. Let us create a day of true meaning.

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You just experienced Ingeborg's Lament, music of Swedish romantic composer, organist, and bon vivant, Elfrida André, performed by the Stockholm Symphony Orchestra. Before that, you heard music from The Hours, from the mind of Philip Glass, with Ryan Brown at the keys. And we began everything with Marin Alsop and your Colorado Symphony performing the slow movement of Mozart's Sinfonia Concertante with Basil Vendres and Yumi Juan Williams here at 622 Music for You on CPR Classical. Good morning, my friend. I hope your Wednesday morning is off to an absolutely beautiful start. I hope you slept well and had some wonderful dreams. You know what? Last night, Mary started singing again. And whenever she does, Kira, our cat, looks over and answers with a little meow of her own. Turns into like a tiny duet every time. I love it. I love it as much as a musical conversation among friends, which you're about to hear with the Lento movement from Antonin Dvorak's String Quartet No. 12, his American Quartet, performed by the Tokyo String Quartet for you here on CPR Classical.

0: Oof. The second movement, Lento, from Antonín Dvořák's String Quartet No. 12, his American Quartet, performed by the Tokyo String Quartet here at 7:30 on CPRC. Gonna take a Lufta pause, and then I have music to get you up and moving this Wednesday morning. The Danza Española from Manuel de Falla's La Vida Breve, performed by James Ennis on the violin. So clear a little space between the coffee pot and the kitchen table, because I want you to dance here on your station of Romance, CPR Classical. Be right back.
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Did you dance? I hope you danced. That was the Danza Española from La Vida Breve, The Brief Life, music from the mind of Manuel de Falla, performed by James Ennis on the fiddle, Edward Laurel at the keys, if you please, here at 6:35 on CPRC. Summer means business today. Expect sunshine and heat across much of Colorado, with afternoon thunderbooms developing over the mountains and a few drifting onto the plains. Fire danger remains elevated in some hot, dry areas, so be careful out there. Thursday and Friday bring warm afternoons and scattered mountain boomers. By the weekend, temperatures are going to climb even higher, with many lower elevation communities nearing the upper 90s. Ouch. Right now, it's about 62 in Denver, 45 in Vail, 68 in Grand Junction, and in Walsh, Colorado, down there in Baca County, about 215 miles southeast of Denver. Population around 500 proud Walshians. It's a community known for some of Colorado's most open prairie country. Temperatures for you starting near 60, heading to 96 with plenty of sunshine. Keep it 72 and sunny in your heart, my friend.

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Yum! The Overture to the Magic Harp by Friedrich Kuhlau, performed by the Danish National Radio Symphony Orchestra. That's the music you just heard here at 6:54 and change on you-supported CPR Classical. The music taking us to the 7 o'clock hour comes from pianist Van Cliburn, who's going to be bringing us Robert Schumann's Dedication, Opus 25. And if the melody sounds familiar, it's the same music you may know as Widmung. So, a little heads up for that. And once we get to the 7 o'clock hour, giddy up, little doggies, because we're going riding with the Cowboys. Music of Sir John of Williams and the Boston Pops. Get your blood flowing and cardio going. All that coming up in the next few minutes here on your station for inspiration, CPR Classical. 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See you back in about 5 minutes.

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Stogies. A Cowboys Overture by John Williams and the Boston Pops making that joyful noise here at 710 on U-supported CPR Classical. You know, I remember when I was at Oberlin riding over to the Cleveland Orchestra rehearsals and concerts with cellist Katharina Mainz. And one day, John Williams came to conduct a Pops concert with the Cleveland Orchestra. This would have been around, 1982? Oh, my God, 44 years ago. Anyway, Katharina showed me a list of all the music he had already written. I couldn't believe it. Like, he had done The Cowboys, which you just heard, Poseidon Adventure, Jaws, Star Wars, Close Encounters, Superman, Empire Strikes Back, Raiders of the Lost Ark. He was already a giant by the time he came to Cleveland, and the whole orchestra was astonished because they didn't realize he was that big a deal. He's that big a deal, folks. Anywho, I digress. Coming up next, we have Johannes Brahms and his Academic Festival Overture performed by the Leipzig Gewandhaus Orchestra under Ricardo Chailly. Perfect for a music camp day here on CPRC.

Rock on. You just heard the Academic Festival Overture by Johannes Brahms, an overture packed with student songs, drinking songs, all crowned by the famous Gaudeamusitor, performed by the Leipzig Gewandhaus Orchestra and Ricardo Chailly. Music for Thee on CPRC here at 7:19 and change, just 11 minutes away from today's Classical Mystery Quiz. And in honor of Pride Month, I am looking for a composer who wrote of swans and sugar plum delight, yet kept his truest self out of sight. Who am I looking for? We'll find out more in 11 minutes here on CPR Classical. In the meantime, in between time, it's the Danube Love Melody by Franz Lehár, performed by André Rieu and the Johann Strauss Orchestra with André Rieu on the fiddle. For you here on CPR Classical.

0: You just sailed on the fourth movement, Vivace, from Georg Philipp Telemann's Concerto for Recorder, Oboe, and Violin in A minor, performed by Florilegium at 729 on CPRC. Our classical mystery quiz coming up in a minute. I am looking for a Russian with a sugar plum crew, a swan-filled view, and a cannon or two. Who am I looking for? Who can you construe? Coming up in a minute here on CPR Classical. Gird your loins. We'll be right back. 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
0: Good morning, my fabulous musical fact finders, and welcome to the Classical Mystery Quiz, how we keep things all tutti-frutti at 7:30 weekdays on CPRC. I'm going to give you three fuzzy clues, and if you figure out what the heck I'm talking about, you get to wear the official CPR Classical Glockenspiel-inspired gravity-defying giraffe hat, which lights up during concerts. Sounds good? Let's do this. Today, I am looking for a composer who penned swans and sleeping royals with flair, yet a lovesick Eugene helped make my operatic lair. Here's clue number one. My ballet about a wooden Christmas gift became one of the most played pieces on earth. Clue number two. I wrote an opera based on a famous novel in verse by Alexander Pushkin. And in clue number three, in 1891, I crossed the Atlantic to conduct music at the opening of a brand new New York concert hall. Do you know who my classical mystery quiz person is? Bonus points if you can name the piece I play for you. No looking at your radio for help. Here we go.

How can you not want to move and groove with a piece like that? Do you have any idea of the piece you just heard or of my classical mystery quiz subject? Let's recap the clues. Clue number one, nutcrackers, swans, and sleeping princesses filled my music. Clue number two, I turned Pushkin's novel into an opera. And clue number three, I helped open a famous New York concert hall in 1891. If you sussed that my classical mystery quiz subject was Pyotr Ilyich Tchaikovsky, you'd be 100% correct. A ding a ding ding ding ding. Tchaikovsky traveled to New York in 1891 and conducted his own music during the opening of what would become Carnegie Hall, making him one of the biggest musical celebrities in America at that time. And if you guessed that the piece that I played for you was Tchaikovsky's Polonaise from his opera Eugene Onegin, you'd be a double dingo correct. A ding a ding ding ding, a ding dong. Thank you so much for playing our classical mystery quiz here on CPRC. Join me tomorrow, same Eugene Onegin time, same Pyotr Ilyich Tchaikovsky channel. 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

You just heard our last smush of the 7 o'clock hour, which began with the music from Itzhak Albeneath, Iberia, performed by the Mexico City Symphony Orchestra, flowing gently into Florence Price's Fantasy No. 2 in F sharp minor, with Randall Goosby on the fiddle, Zhu Wang on the keys, if you please, here at 7:55 on CPRC. Next up, the unforgettable theme from Cinema Paradiso, music of Ennio Morricone and the City of Prague Philharmonic doing the honors, carrying us into the 8 o'clock hour where Falstaff is waiting for us, the music of the Draymond Green of classical music, Antonio Salieri. I'll explain it when I get there. Enjoy Cinema Paradiso. We'll see you again in 5 minutes.

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You just heard the overture to the opera Falstaff, music by the Draymond Green of classical music, Antonio Salieri, here at 8:05 on CPR Classical. Why do I call Salieri the Draymond Green of classical music? Well, Draymond Green is a four-time NBA champion with the Golden State Warriors, right? He's one of the smartest players of his generation when it comes to basketball. But when people talk about basketball greats, they usually talk about LeBron James or Michael Jordan, not Draymond Green. Salieri's a little like that. He's successful, respected, influential. But when we talk about greatness in classical music, who do we usually talk about? Mozart, that's right, or Bach. You know, they're the Michael Jordan and LeBron James. But, you know, I digress. The London Mozart Players, led by Matthias Bammert, brought us that wonderful piece here on CPRC. Caban Thomas here. Welcome to the morning show, my friend. What an honor it is to be spending time with you and with classical music. Oh, I couldn't be happier. I have a poem for you by my favorite, Emily Dickinson. The name of the poem is I Dwell in Possibility. Here we go. I dwell in possibility, a fairer house than prose, more numerous of windows, superior of doors, of chambers as the cedars, impregnable of eye, and for an everlasting roof, the gables of the sky. Of visitors, the fairest, for occupation, this, the spreading wide my narrow hands to gather paradise. I Dwell in Possibility by Emily Dickinson for you here on CPR Classical. Love you, shipmate. Let us create a day of true meaning.

You were just in prayer with the music of Gabrielle Fauré with Courtney Hersey Bress, the principal harpist of your Colorado Symphony, accompanying distinguished Cuban-American violinist Andres Cardenas, former concertmaster of the Pittsburgh Symphony, all making that joyful noise. Before that, we heard the opening of Philip Glass's 1981 album Glasswork with Sri Lankan French pianist Shani DeLuca at the keys. And we got things started with the second and third movements from The Suite for Strings by Ethel Smythe, with the Lucerne Chamber Orchestra performing, Joshua Weilerstein, yes, the brother of cellist Alicia Weilerstein, leading the way here at 8:20 on CPRC. Just 10 minutes away from our healing moment of Zen. And if you haven't experienced it before, please give it a shot. It will help. And if it doesn't, you're welcome to have all of your anxiety back. Before that, we traveled to Venice with Antonio Vivaldi. The title is Latin for "There is no true peace in this world." Not exactly a slogan you'd put on a coffee mug, but the music is beautiful. Violinist Nicola Benedetti with the Scottish Chamber Orchestra making that glorious sound for you here on CPR Classical.

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0: Thank you, Maestro. Venus, the bringer of peace from Gustav Holst's The Planets, is your 9-minute touchstone for today's healing moment of Zen. It's a gift that you give to yourself to slow things down, relax, and embrace that sweet, embraceable you. We do that by taking a big, deep, healing breath all together. Here we go. And release. Breathe deep and relax, my friend. Relax your forehead. Relax your eyebrows. Relax your jaw. Soften your shoulders. Breathe in love. Breathe in peace. Breathe in calmness and forgiveness. No matter what is happening, you are absolutely fine. It's all going to be okay. Now exhale any of the things that are weighing you down right now. Any anxiety, tension, old wounds that you keep revisiting, fear, let them go. And if you like, I have my hand outstretched right now. Really, I do. Just put your problems right here. I'm just going to crush them and throw them in the trash. Because nothing should stand between you and the wonderful person that you are. Now allow this music to fill your heart and cleanse your musical soul, my friend. Enjoy this, your healing moment of Zen.

Take another big, deep, healing breath with me. Here we go. And release. May the peace that you feel right now last you for the rest of the day in mind, body, and spirit. And if you can, share that peace with those people who you know are nervous, are anxious, have chaos in their lives. Be there for them with a smile, with a listening ear, and with the warmth of you just being you. Because you know where you can always fill up your tank. Here on your station of Zen, CPR Classical. Peace be with you always, my friend. Love you, man.

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3: The music of George Frederick Handel and his Concerto Grosso No. 6 in D major, with the Academy of Ancient Music making the glorious sounds, taking us out of the 8 o'clock hour and into Colorado Spotlight, a Summerfest edition. And this morning, we're heading to the Aspen Music Festival and School, one of the few places on Earth where world-class musicians come to not just perform, but to keep learning. And when we get there, when we get to Colorado Spotlight, music from our papa. His military symphony, that's what we're going to hear. 24 minutes of pure musical treasure. So enjoy this beautiful Handel concerto. It's quite lovely. And we'll see you again in 10 here on You Supported CPR Classical. Let's go.

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5: Good morning, my friend, and welcome to the Summerfest Spotlight here on CPR Classical. Yeehaw! Kevin Thomas here on this wonderful Wednesday. Thank you for being here as we get to love on what is one of the finest classical music training programs in the world. The Aspen Music Festival and School, founded in 1949, still bringing the world's finest young artists to the mountains of Colorado every year. Bottom line, Aspen is where the best in the world come to get even better. And today on the spot, we're spending 24 minutes with our musical papa, Franz Joseph Haydn. You're about to hear his Symphony No. 100, his Military Symphony, performed by the Aspen Chamber Symphony with Nicholas McKeegan, ship's captain. Listen especially during the second movement for the triangle, cymbals, and bass drum. These were new sounds introduced into the symphony orchestra that must have shocked and thrilled London audiences back in 1794. Still thrilling us today, you know. Here's Haydn's Symphony No. 100, his Military Symphony in its entirety, performed by the Aspen Chamber Symphony with Nicholas McKeegan for you here on the spot. Enjoy every second.

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Wasn't that just fun? You just heard the Aspen Chamber Symphony with Nicholas McKeegan performing Franz Joseph Haydn's Symphony No. 100, his Military Symphony in G Major from a July 2024 performance here on the spot. Did you hear those trumpet calls along with the triangle cymbals and bass drum? You know, those sounds were brand new to the symphony orchestra, to many of the listeners in 1794. They must have thrilled audiences then, because they still do today. The Aspen Music Festival and School runs from July 1st through August 23rd. And if you've never been, or if you've only been a few times, if you've been a lot, I encourage you to head up to those beautiful mountains and catch a performance or five this summer. President and CEO Alan Fletcher is wrapping up an extraordinary 21-year run at Aspen. And along with music director Robert Spano, they have helped make Aspen one of the great classical music festivals of the world. Bravo, gentlemen. You can get the deets and the ticks at aspenmusicfestival.com. That's it for The Spot today. Thank you for spending time here. The wonderful Patty P-Dub Painter Wakefield re-spins The Spot at 6 p.m. tonight. I am back tomorrow at 9 a.m. for more Colorado Gemstones here on The Spot. Until then, behave yourself, do good things, and rock on with your bad self. A yeehaw.

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pianist Andrei Gavrilov performed the lightning fire thunder of Johann Sebastian Bach's Keyboard Concerto in G minor, accompanied by the Academy of St. Martin in the Fields' Neville Mariner, here at 9:53, Music for Thee on CPRC. Coming up next, I have the Dance of the Comedians for you from Bedřich Smetana's Bartered Bride, which takes us to the 10 o'clock hour. So get yourself ready for the musical mischief of Matt Wiesner, who's going to keep you company during the midday show. The Music Room at 10:30, midday Mozart at noon, and then from 1 till 3, he hands the baton over to the wonderful Monique Brooks Roberts, who serenades your afternoon. That's going to be it for me, my friend. Thank you so much for supporting CPR Classical. We couldn't do this without you. Love you, shipmate. Inshallah, we will see you tomorrow. Do good things for others and make sure you do good things for yourself. Enjoy the Dance of the Comedians and rock and roll.

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Matt Wiesner up here with you. And the Music Room coming up in a couple of minutes, 10:30 this morning. All this week on the Music Room, we are exploring composers who love to travel and music that we love that was inspired by those travels. And this morning we're getting into the early 20th century, so we've been thinking about buggies, horses, and traveling by foot, then adding trains and ships, cars, and planes in the mix this morning with the travel bug coming up on the Music Room.

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0: That's a sinfonia by Franz Richter here on Statewide CPR Classical. With the Music Room coming up in a couple of minutes, today we continue our week-long series, Composers with the Travel Bug. And in a moment, American composer Julie Giroux paying tribute to Western television and film music.
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0: 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And she decided to compose a work paying tribute to those favorites. Here's the University of North Texas Symphonic Band with Julie Giroux's The 12-Gallon Hat on CPR Classical.

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0: And all this week, we're focusing on the work of composers who traveled a lot. And today, focusing in on the late 19th and early 20th centuries, with music ahead today from Aaron Copland and Ottorino Respighi. And we'll start here with French composer Camille Saint-Saëns. In his later years, so we're talking late 1800s, early 1900s, he traveled almost nonstop. And at this point, train travel had become widespread. Some of Saint-Saëns' favorite places to go on holiday were Egypt and Algeria. And during one of those trips, he found the inspiration for a new one-movement piano concerto. Here it is from pianist Stephen Huff and the City of Birmingham Symphony Orchestra. This is Camille Saint-Saëns' Africa. The travel bug, today in the Music Room on CPR Classical.

Africa from pianist Stephen Huff and the City of Birmingham Symphony Orchestra. It's music by Camille Saint-Saëns here in the Music Room and the Travel Bug. And next, another composer who spent a lot of time on the road, Aaron Copland. He toured Latin America, studied in France, later global conducting tours. And this is a piece that he composed in Acapulco in 1959. This is Paisaje Mexicano, Mexican Landscape. Here's the Los Angeles Guitar Quartet with music by Aaron Copland, The Travel Bug, today in the Music Room.

The Los Angeles Guitar Quartet with music by Aaron Copland. Mexican Landscape, Paisaje Mexicano, here in the music room. And composers with the travel bug and music inspired by those travels. And we'll round things out for today with Italian composer Ottorino Respighi, who visited Brazil in 1927. He was there to lead a concert series of his own music in Rio de Janeiro. And before he went home to Europe, he announced to the press in Brazil he'd been absorbing local music and custom. And when he came back the following year, he would bring an orchestral suite based on his experiences. And the result? Respighi's Brazilian Impressions. Here is Song and Dance from the Cincinnati Symphony Orchestra. Ottorino Respighi in the music room.

Song and dance from Autorino Respighi's Brazilian Impressions here on CPR Classical, wrapping up the music room for this morning. We continue this series, The Travel Bug, composers who love to travel, and music that we love, inspired by those travels. More coming up in the music room tomorrow morning at 10:30. On the way here this morning, after 11 o'clock, we'll hear from Tchaikovsky, the violin concerto. Also a piece about the thrill of downhill skiing from Colorado composer Carter Pan. Next, it's a concert overture by Robert Schumann, inspired by Shakespeare. Here's the Julius Caesar overture on CPR Classical.

0: Nima Yerfi and the London Symphony Orchestra on CPR Classical with Robert Schumann's Julius Caesar Overture. 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

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Matt Wiesner here with you on the Midday Show. 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Now, on the Summerfest Classical Calendar, coming up this Sunday, Joshua Bell leads the Academy of St. Martin in the Fields at Bravo Vale. He'll play a Saint-Saëns violin concerto plus Schumann's Spring Symphony and Charles Ives' Variations on America. That's this Sunday evening at the Gerald R. Ford Amphitheater in Vail. And next here on CPR Classical, Joshua Bell with the Berlin Philharmonic, led by Michael Tilson Thomas, and Tchaikovsky's Violin Concerto on CPR Summerfest.

0: That's violinist Joshua Bell with Michael Tilson Thomas and the Berlin Philharmonic and Tchaikovsky's Violin Concerto here on CPR Classical. Joshua Bell coming up on the CPR Summerfest classical calendar. Bell appearing in Vail with the Academy of St. Martin in the Fields at the Ford Amphitheater in Vail at the Bravo Vail Festival. That's this Sunday evening.
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2: Unwind the accumulated stresses of the day with the clarity of Johann Sebastian Bach. I'm Patty Painter Wakefield. 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
0: The Thrill of Downhill Skiing with Colorado composer Carter Pan. He said the idea for this piece came out of his own experience at Steamboat Springs. He was heading down the mountain with a cassette player and headphones at the time, listening to a lot of Shostakovich and Rachmaninoff. And he said it was exhilarating, barreling down the Rockies with music pumping into my ears. It was overwhelming, he said. And after a few years of skiing with some of the great composers, it occurred to him that he could customize the experience. Here is Carter Pan's Slalom from Paavo Järvi and the Cincinnati Symphony on CPR Classical.

0: And back down to the mountain base. That is music by Colorado composer Carter Pan, Slalom, from the Cincinnati Symphony Orchestra on CPR Classical.
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0: Matt Wiesner here with you, and a flute and harp concerto today that Mozart wrote while he was out on the road with his mother, traveling across Europe, looking for work. They settled in Paris, and one of his best sources of income there was giving composition lessons to the daughter of a duke. He wasn't impressed with her as a composer, but he did think she was a magnificent harpist. Her father played the flute, and this is a flute and harp concerto that he wrote for them. Today, flutist Irena Grafenauer, harpist Maria Graf, with Neville Mariner and the Academy of St. Martin in the Fields, Mozart's flute and harp concerto in C, today's Midday Mozart from CPR Classical.

0: always a very good half hour for the lunch break, weekdays at noon. It's Midday Mozart, and today, his Flute and Harp Concerto. We heard flutist Irena Grafenauer, harpist Maria Graf, with Neville Mariner and the Academy of St. Martin in the Fields, here on CPR Classical.
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0: Beethoven, the Name Day Overture from the Vienna Philharmonic here on CPR Classical. I'm Matt Wiesner. Have a great afternoon. Monique Brooks-Roberts coming in next. 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
3: Happy Wednesday! It is hump day, officially. So good afternoon to you. I hope your day is off to a wonderful start. Six more days in this month, if you can believe it. June is flying by. But you know what? That's six more days that we can celebrate Pride Month here on CPR Classical. So let's kick it off with two pieces celebrating Pride Month. Music celebrating a conductor and a composer. This first piece is Pavane by Gabriel Fauré with the legendary and late Michael Tilson Thomas conducting the San Francisco Symphony. And then after that, a great piece by composer John Corigliano, the overture from his Gazebo Dances, here on CPR Classical.

I'm American composer John Corigliano, and I'm gay. So I'm particularly happy to be celebrating Pride with CPR Classical.

0: That was Gaudete Brass playing the Overture from Gazebo Dances by John Corigliano, a piece that was heavily influenced by Leonard Bernstein, who will be conducting this next piece that I have for you by Richard Wagner. In just a moment, you'll hear the prelude from Die Meistersinger, played by the New York Philharmonic on CPR Classical.
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0: That was the prelude from the opera Die Meistersinger by Richard Wagner. You heard the New York Philharmonic conducted by Leonard Bernstein. And that entire prelude was composed on a train. Yes, you heard me correct. He composed the entire prelude while staring at the sunset over the Rhine River during a train trip. Doesn't that sound so lovely? I wish I could compose music like that. Coming up in just a moment, the Piano Concerto in F Major by George Gershwin, played by Anne-Marie McDermott.
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0: Pianist extraordinaire Anne Marie McDermott playing George Gershwin's Piano Concerto in F with the Dallas Symphony Orchestra. And you know, she has beautiful ties to Colorado, and it is her final season as the artistic director of Bravo Vale, which opens this week. Anne Marie McDermott will be playing all five of Beethoven's piano concertos with the Academy of St. Martin in the Fields. And Bravo Vale is offering 2-for-1 tickets for these two concerts happening tomorrow, June 25th. And Saturday the 27th. See the details at cprclassical.org. I'm Monique Brooks Roberts. Thank you so much for hanging with me on your hump day. I have a lot more great music coming up for you in this next hour. A cello concerto by Dvorak and so much more. Keep listening.
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That was a fun little piece for you this afternoon by Venezuelan composer Antonio Lauro, El Marabino, and you heard guitarist John Williams. Coming up next, Dvorak's Cello Concerto in B minor. It was composed in New York City in 1895, and it is deeply infused with his musical nostalgia from his homeland, full of that Czech folk influence and flavor. Also, Dvorak did not want to write a solo concerto for the cello. He thought the instrument was best suited in an orchestral setting, but he heard a cello concerto from one of his colleagues and said, I changed my mind. I'm going to write one. And we're so glad he did. Here is Mstislav Rostropovich playing his cello concerto with the Berlin Philharmonic.

0: Mieczysław Rostropowicz playing Dvorak's Cello Concerto in B minor with the Berlin Philharmonic here on CPR Classical. Hope you enjoyed that.
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0: This is Monique Brooks Roberts. Thank you so much for hanging with me today. Maybe you're listening with me on your lunch break, or maybe you're in the car trying to beat the traffic, aren't we all? Or maybe you're on a tropical island right now listening from your Colorado Public Radio app, and if so, I'm not jealous at all. Well, coming up next, I have music by one of the most popular and influential opera composers of the late 18th century, Italian composer Giovanni Paisiello. Here's his Sinfonia in D major, played by the Chopin Chamber Orchestra here on CPR Classical.

0: The Chopin Chamber Orchestra playing Sinfonia in D by Giovanni Paisiello. Hope you enjoyed that. I have one more piece for you today to round out our time before Patti Painter Wakefield joins you at 3 p.m. The Joyous Island by Claude Debussy, played by pianist Katie Mahan in just a moment.
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0: The ethereal, joyous island by Claude Debussy, played by Colorado-born pianist Katie Mahan. I'm Monique Brooks-Roberts. Thank you for hanging with me today. I hope you enjoyed the good music and the vibes. Just want to remind you that this coming Friday, June 26th, Patty Painter Wakefield hosts our Summerfest 2026 Festival Preview and Block Party to kick off the season, so don't miss it from 3 to 7. Patty's also up next for you to take you into your Wednesday evening. As always, my friend, thank you for being here with me today. Take care of you. I'll be back with you tomorrow. Until next time.
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0: You might not be surprised to hear that those were dances, 18th century dances, from an opera called The Anonymous Lover by a French composer, Joseph Bologna, Chevalier de Saint-Georges, a multi-talented musician and swordsman from the same time period as Mozart and Haydn. Tafel Musik performed on CPR Classical. So what is the melody of the Moonlight Sonata? A look at that next.
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2: Poor Beethoven, always falling in love with aristocratic young women whose parents would never approve of their daughters marrying him. Maybe that's why this piece is so melancholy. Beethoven often gave music lessons to the aristocracy, and almost as often, he seemed to fall in love with these unattainable women of the royal class, like Countess Giulietta Guicciardi. Beethoven dedicated this sonata to her, but Giulietta was out of his league, and Beethoven's letters to his friends confirmed that he knew it. The beginning of the Moonlight Sonata is so unique, so unlike a normal sonata, that he marked it quasi una fantasia. What's remarkable is that this isn't the melody. In the hands of Beethoven, the accompaniment is so expressive. When we first hear it, we think it's the melody, but it's not. There's the beginning of the melody. Now, the melody itself is remarkably stagnant. It's only the accompaniment that makes it expressive. So many composers labor so greatly to create a catchy melody that the accompaniment becomes a secondary consideration. But in some of Beethoven's greatest pieces, it's the opposite. Consider the finale to his Eroica Symphony. Again, this sounds like a melody until the actual melody arrives. He did the same thing in his Seventh Symphony. This, too, turns out to be just the accompaniment to the real melody. In some of his greatest works, Beethoven uses this MO, which is actually common in opera, where the accompaniment is fully established before the singer begins. And that's the point. The Moonlight Sonata is more like a song or an aria for piano, and it sings a tale of heart-aching pathos.

0: The Moonlight Sonata, the first movement of this sonata number 14 that gives the entire sonata its name. It's by Ludwig van Beethoven. Murray Pariah, the pianist, on Colorado Public Radio Classical. Beethoven piano works are kind of a theme this season at Bravo Vale. His sonatas will be performed throughout the season, and pianist Anne-Marie McDermott, who is in her final season as artistic director of Bravo Vale, she's going to perform Beethoven's 5 piano concertos over 2 nights with the Academy of St. Martin in the Fields. Those concerto concerts are tomorrow and Saturday, and today is the last day you can get 2-for-1 tickets for these first 2 concerts of the season. See the details for those 2-for-1 tickets at cprclassical.org. A Colorado-based performer now, violist Richard O'Neill, who is part of the Takach Quartet based in Boulder. He's performing a viola concerto by Georg Philipp Telemann on CPR Classical.
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Early Music Cologne with Colorado violist Richard O'Neill. He's part of the Takacs Quartet based in Boulder. The Viola Concerto in G Major by Georg Philipp Telemann on CPR Classical.

0: the kind of music that keeps you twirling through your afternoon. 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Hi, I'm Patty. I hope you are doing all right today. Are you a fan of Johann Sebastian Bach's music? Keep listening. 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

0: that is such a speedy pace for this concerto for two violins. The beat feels just a little different at that pace, too. Those two soloists, they really have to hang together. Wow. Violinist Nemanja Radulovic and Tiana Milosevic with Double Sens on CPR Classical. That is a group led by Nemanja Radulovic, who is both French and Serbian, and the ensemble pulls together musicians from both countries. By the way, Nemanja Radulovic, he's going to be at Bravo Vale on July 25th with the New York Philharmonic. You're with CPR Classical.
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you can tell that that is for something humorous. Rossini knows what he's doing in setting the mood. It's from a one-act opera called The Happy Deception, the overture here by Gioachino Rossini, played by the Prague Sinfonia Orchestra on CPR Classical. I'm Patty, glad you're with me today. Something a little more straight-laced now by Domenico Scarlatti. It's a violin sonata on CPR Classical.

0: Boris Bagelman, the violin soloist with Arsenal Sonoro. Violin Sonata by Domenico Scarlatti on CPR Classical.
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1: I'm American composer John Corigliano, and I'm gay. So I'm particularly happy to be celebrating Pride with CPR Classical.
0: And we appreciate the participation today as Pride Month continues. John Corigliano, he is in his 80s now. He has written quite a bit of instrumental music, a couple of operas, and he wrote the film score for The Red Violin. I don't know if you remember that movie from the late 90s. Samuel L. Jackson was in it. It was a film that spanned four centuries and five countries, telling the story of a mysterious violin and its many owners. Violinist Joshua Bell played the score, which won an Academy Award. Here are selections from The Red Violin by John Corigliano, violinist Joshua Bell, and the Philharmonia Orchestra, directed by Esa-Pekka Salonen on CPR Classical.

film music for The Red Violin by John Corigliano. Violinist Joshua Bell and the Philharmonia Orchestra on CPR Classical. Joshua Bell performs at Bravo Vale on Sunday with the Academy of St. Martin in the Fields. And congratulations to the Bravo Vale Getaway winner who will be attending that concert. 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

Europa Galante with this Concerto for Diverse Instruments by Antonio Vivaldi on CPR Classical. Hey, I'm Patty. Now, there are numerous severe thunderstorms possible across eastern Colorado this afternoon through late tonight. There's the risk of some large hail, damaging wind gusts, and isolated tornadoes. There is a tornado watch that has been issued through 11 o'clock for counties in the northeastern part of Colorado. This includes Adams, Arapahoe, Weld, Elbert, Lincoln, and counties further east. You're with CPR Classical. An overture by Mozart next. It's from Così fan tutte on CPR Classical.

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a pick-me-up for your afternoon here. Slavonic Dance No. 5 by Antonin Dvorak, the Budapest Festival Orchestra on CPR Classical. And just a little earlier, that was the Così fan tutte overture by Mozart. A concerto for two guitars now by Mario Castelnuovo Tedesco. He composed this in 1962. This is Kazuhito Yamashita and Naoko Yamashita playing guitars with the London Philharmonic Orchestra, Leonard Slatkin directing on CPR Classical.

0: How's that for some on-point performing here? Two guitarists, Kazuhito Yamashita and Naoko Yamashita, performing this concerto for two guitars by Mario Castelnuovo Tedesco. That was Leonard Slatkin directing the London Philharmonic Orchestra with them on CPR Classical. Leonard Slatkin is going to be in Colorado this summer. In July, he'll be at the National Repertory Orchestra, working with that orchestra for at least one concert. And he'll be at the Colorado Music Festival in Boulder. He's got a whole experience that you can be part of, too, with the Colorado Music Festival. You're with CPR Classical. Do you know the story of Peer Gynt?
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0: Your morning host, Caban Thomas, fills you in his unique and entertaining way when the Colorado Music Festival Orchestra plays all those favorite tunes. 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

0: Such exciting music. 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

Jesu, Joy of Man's Desiring by Johann Sebastian Bach with choir and all, the Munich Bach Choir on CPR Classical's 5 o'clock Bach. Hey there, I'm Patty Painter Wakefield. You are here during CPR Summerfest, and it is Wednesday, which means you can hear a performance from the Aspen Music Festival on Summerfest Spotlight this evening. It's a Haydn symphony directed by Nicholas McGeegan in Aspen. McGeegan is an expert in 18th century style. He is back at Aspen this year. You can hear a performance from 2 years ago of the Aspen Chamber Orchestra. That's at 6 tonight here on CPR Classical. A solo flute piece now. This is from the Flute Partita by Johann Sebastian Bach. Brandon Patrick George, the flute soloist, on 5 o'clock Bach from CPR Classical.

0: the Saraband and the Borée Angloise, from the Flute Partita by Johann Sebastian Bach, Brandon Patrick George, the soloist, on 5 O'Clock Bach from CPR Classical.
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Swedish Dances by Max Brook, keeping that traffic at bay today, at least in your mind, which is important, right? The Leipzig Gewandhaus Orchestra, directed by Kurt Mazur on CPR Classical. Well, tomorrow night at Colorado College, the Summer Music Festival will premiere a work by Grace Hale. She's a graduate of Colorado College, and she talked with one of our colleagues in news, Dan Boyce, about her time at Colorado College, how it shaped her musical future. You can listen to that chat and hear some of Grace Hale's music at cprclassical.org. Here's the overture to the Pulcinella Suite by Igor Stravinsky on Colorado Public Radio Classical.

0: the West Eastern Divan Orchestra, Daniel Barenboim directing. Third movement of Symphony No. 7 by Ludwig van Beethoven on CPR Classical. That followed the overture to the Pulcinella Suite by Igor Stravinsky. Hi, I'm Patty. Glad to be with you today. You know, the NRO, the National Repertory Orchestra concerts, are underway for the season in Breckenridge and surrounding towns. And I just want to highlight the free concert that's coming up Monday night at the Dillon Amphitheater right there on the lake. Beautiful setting. Went a couple of years ago. You can check out the details and more of what is coming up for the National Repertory Orchestra at nromusic.org. A Chopin waltz is on the way in just a moment here on CPR Classical.
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The Minuetto Pastorale by Muzio Clementi, a composer, a virtuoso pianist, and piano manufacturer as well, and a conductor too, in the 1800s. Philharmonia Orchestra on CPR Classical. Just before this, Claudio Arrau was the pianist for the Waltz No. 5 by Frédéric Chopin. This is by Johannes Brahms. It's from his Second Symphony. Maren Alsop directs the London Philharmonic Orchestra on Colorado Public Radio Classical.

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1: Two student filmmakers take on the subject of family, the one we're born into versus the one we choose.
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1: I'm Ryan Warner. 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At 7 tonight on Colorado Matters from CPR News and KRCC.

Violinist Anne Akiko Myers with the English Chamber Orchestra performing that third movement from the Spring Concerto from Antonio Vivaldi's Four Seasons. A little earlier, that was the third movement of Johannes Brahms' Second Symphony, Maren Alsop directing the London Philharmonic Orchestra on CPR Classical. Hi, I'm Patty Painter Wakefield. A Summerfest spotlight is coming up from the Aspen Music Festival, featuring one of the symphonies of Joseph Haydn conducted by 18th century specialist Nicholas McGeegan. That's in just a few minutes at 6 o'clock, after this piece by Cuban composer Ernesto Lecuona, originally a song, Siboney, played here by the Cincinnati Pops on CPR Classical.